0: 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don't want them to ade mu kwa wonye nkoshin akra na stress ni pressure abeto no so kwa ansan wo ko school no na too much, but all this is avoidable if the government is engaging and the government is paying for education. You can't pay lip service, you can't promise people say yeah the minimum musika na makwa kototo nentwe akototo mponcha be no aduane amankofo na afa dia oba power na we betwe school and I say adusua aye foundational to the development of this country oba betwe mark of man na yoya. Why must we wait say promotional sika we dey march at 2026 budget just a week now until 25th September and sound very easy. And my chairman, me na me can order cast NPP meeting or no dear or can be a good look at it. Yet, if this is one point for me to cry, say, so say, ministers, so I'm going to call cabinet to be a one. Oh, that's my education minister, General Hase. Oh, no, maybe I'm not going to say, you can this year, you before 60,000 teaching and non teaching staff. And the finance minister, this is Kanabaya, and Kamitia, oh, that's my great minister, Namha. The lack of coordination is glaring. The lack of consultation, you know, they are seeing it in real time. They should get to work. They should find the money. So economy ni ye ye na reset. Economy ni ye ye. And you can see a deep mobile group. People are not feeling the reset. And the education sector, no, is paying the price for it. They may support Gawa for say a buying yes no. After 2 months, any affair now cultural MOU assem a action and yeah. So the education ministry, the finance ministry, and you up to speed. Your best friend, His Excellency John Dramani Mahama, President of the Republic. Say yes, ye papa yoda. Finance reform, not the right things should be done. Now finance minister and Susikano, yes, no. Finance minister, Zemi and Anna, Prophet Kun Church, also a bread, yes, sir.
1: This one says, Kwame, the delay and dishonesty.

negotiations by fair wages and implementation by Ministry of Finance is what has led us here. I just heard you mention that Dr. Smith Graham of Fair Wages says there's an MOU. Only one of the reasons is disparity salary. How come an assistant lecturer allowance is higher than that of the registrar of the university? The equivalent of a lecturer is an assistant registrar. Senior lecturer is a senior assistant registrar. So how come there's such a wide disparity in the salaries? That is what should be the matter. And the fact is that government does not take other categories of university staff seriously. We have two types, senior members, teaching staff, UTAC, and the non-teaching staff, GAWA. Senior staff and junior staff. But the only categories of staff government takes them seriously is UTAC. Do you think government would have waited for 2 months now if UTAC was on strike? Government should know that each category of university staff is important as UTAC.

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It was about 12, but pay a record piece of air. I could find you some if you want the album. Maxi, me the working time. Maybe I was supposed to have a TM. Did you say, you don't put a cup on? In come for Vena 750 million bottle and from mouth. We are the show, BRM, Vena, the PR, Vena, talk it to the chairman soon as I see him soon.

Verna 750 million bottle. Drink more, stay hydrated, stay refreshed.

until that dia twa mu ana o show fie no pa se fie fe nya bebe in line 2020 fie ti so 20 pa pa 20 nya kama pa

station so ye agresi omasi UP filling station na Kujasi junction the number 0249 870 54 0249 870 54 0200 30 90 28 0200 30 90 28

0: award a happy birthday to you. Tina Shagman, Absa Bank, Safu Bright, Misha Wood, Fibre, Enka Ufi, Ashmane, Ewa Oda, Master Isaac, Queen. Calvary Methodist Church.
1: Yes, 10%.

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0: 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Now managing director MD Edema AMG Fertilizers, AMG Fertilizers, Emma and Nepa Ventures, Dr. Eneskofia Pia, wa shua mwa nkasani ni enimpong, wa sinti ya mwanda wenchwa mwese, na mame, oba apeni ya 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

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Time for me to check out. I guess my new pill. I know we know about. Music coming up from 9924. It's a brand new week, oh. And then 12th of October 2026. Let's share the grace. Let me uko. I saw you near Poa. Let's share the grace. Woman share grace, then I mean Poa. May the grace of our Lord Jesus Christ be with you throughout the whole of this week. May the grace of our Lord Jesus Christ be with you throughout the whole of this week. Onyame grace, onyame enimonyam, enka ho, efi ene, ne brada, ne ukwada, ne yawada, ne

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1: cited in the reports. We never heard of you. And because of Ministry of Agri, you are not done with the special audit reports. Is that fair? Remember, so we were asking certain questions, and then everybody felt that maybe the best people to answer those questions were those who had been cited in the reports, a supplier and a couple of other people. When you told us you were going to bring them, we were in Aqua Safari together. We were hoping you would turn upon the committee. You asked that we shift it to another day because one of the stakeholders had a visa appointment on that particular day. We did that and we never heard from you. I don't think this is how you should treat the committee. Especially, we are here together to work in the interest of the nation. An audit finding, a special audit report has been brought to us. We needed further and better particulars. You came here, you made some submission, and we felt that was not enough. We gave you permission. You chose the date, yet you refused to attend upon the committee. Until you come, we cannot submit that report. Thank you.
0: Open in pa ye mami ye koti ye ninsemi. Wano no ye chairperson, Edema Parliament Public Accounts Committee no. Mami abuna osei asari.
2: Na, Chief Executive Officer, ya wano ena DVLA, ya Driver and Vehicle License Authority, wabaa mwadu shayma ye, wani uwa Julius, ni ipe kote, abama niye diabetu gase, nukumini, wadini ya mahu dubye guna kwa ansu papa mpama sese ofia sidi.

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Maybe you are proof of what chooses they are. I don't know. The Odiaban were to be a yet tamper-proof. Tamper-proof digital stickers. And we say, what do you mean, rough of cross? And to a senior to my buama, she said, what do you mean, see, this is a Diabuano. But because we are twice a Diabuano, you need to do a guy.

0: second critical issue was the massive revenue leakage we noticed in the sale and distribution of DP plates at the port of entry upon assumption of office. We immediately replaced the aluminium plates with paper-proof digital stickers, and here is the interesting result. As of April 2025, the total number of DP plates issued at the port averaged between 18,000 and 19,000, sorry, 1,800, 1,900 per month. In the first month after the introduction of the stickers, which ensure that every vehicle is issued with a sticker before it is moved out of the port.
1: In the mass, they can also power movie park and massada. Then if you have a scanner, a quad down, no, so could you grow? It will be a adventure. It has since we discuss that.
2: Deputy Public Relations Officer at the GPRT Union and Kobonkomo Ghana Private Road Transport Union and Omocha say a boss for you may do on person the bar your friend is traffic tech GH and no and Kabaya and many I said you almost in November but some of the day the bar no one tune we do almost in Kumina confirm coffee 2027 what baby now go almost and mem the entire workers and say was one of the work that is no and a foot running church was one year man across you and said that uncle was sent for the bbr mama uncle and uncle said papa the entire work away or was someone more aqua but hello kasia bossini
3: which is one
2: so what for me area
3: yamin adu me huyo na mutuwe
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3: 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enforcement na o mo sha se e first November no o mo target e over speeding and jumping of red light and no ni kan say enforcement. And now going for the year 2027, ma, why is education and sensitization and also said the year can never express a Muslim family work when we may young Kakaka and the Akan or someone will leave me out. So many are coming up here, said the other way to prevent accidents are normally to do a kind of a very quick year test in the idea over speeding and a Muslim eco fabano, maybe to me a better, not only a man in answer a twitcher. And you know, the Omo can say, over speeding and a jumping of red light in a normal enforcement and the ultimate of your Abia mom.
2: Mm-hmm. Once I'm not going to talk soon. Now, so, Abra Moma coming in, I was in force to say, oh, my demodian to mana.
3: Oh, the air train, I want you to prepare, say, Lucy, and now I'm going to be Sammy Ami Papa, ACT Alexander, and so, you're going to come up. Emma, what did the air train in our two, Emma, and so I didn't in Chiribaba. Say, Sabri, you were speeding. And a jumping of red light, and as you say, cameras and about the chassis. The chassis, that is the 1st November. No, now, it's in the Juma. Now, the instrument, a captain, so, driver near Carney, you know, the no more information, you know, and your information in the town, and all. In the town, now, if you may have any, kind of a signal, so driver across the red light, and what could you have, the next day, what could you have, the kind of driver, although car, man.
2: So, I'm not a driver, could have been your car. Now, there may be some sort of GPIT, you know, your quirk as your pa. Every hour they are coming in on my drivers, no? Most of the air bay, most of that, your muffin, so, mama, Matty, I see you pa.
3: Oh, the American, who's over speeding, jumping of red light, the Enyadi, the Ayadi, at the Fufro, Ayadi, Yashasia. Mse abribia no yani a driver for AD Hunkomo. Answer driver be able to a fee station, you know. Yadomu fan chim periodically. I'll be an imso over speeding kills. But mostly in the ana sometimes omu di quantum ponswa and a duo ha na refia kobanomu ye diomupe. 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That is the cameras. 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So there be a 1st November. 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
1: 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Eh, yeah, okay, then?
2: Let's run.
1: Now, upon what year?
2: I don't know about the Obama.
1: The B. To say, oh, again, we'll do more.
2: We'll do more.
1: Oh.
2: Mean to do more.
1: Oh.
2: That's why Jana Sio. 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should get it bad. Now, now, now, no market win in that year, but the deal I'm talking about now, let's pass it to the baby. And now, I'm going to give you more. If you did, I'm going to answer so now. What you said? For a time, in short term, we're going in now. Again, not tomorrow, I'm going in now. So, I say, now, the one day I'm going to inform more market. I have to say, no, education, come on now. And for a chance, to tell you, I don't want to reach my enemy. 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
5: 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I don't see a matter of suffering in the COVID way. Now, I'm sure a man, a bank or Mohun say, or also a Juma, and may a man get a four, a Dijuma, and a Dua, or Juma, so a person. A man who bank to be here to say, I'm a human community man.
3: Opani Orators Kwame Damwa Head of Business Ewo Amenjumai Community Bank PLC Enye Orai Patience Na De Ando Oni Kofabai Edema Bold Solution Group Onu Su Disei Ene Tule
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Yo, let's just see your bank on so. And one, after you catch him, say a Bajaj Boxer and Ari 3 Wheeler Tricycles.

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1: 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She dey wasa me kana mana ye.
2: 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Ni awodi shisha na bonte. 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
4: 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I am the Sabbath. 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Wow, sure. The seven wireless internet service also, and a free. And a free. And a conference room is ready. Makufa 80, Makufa 40. Now, what's the free? I know. Security, see, yes, solid. I have the DNA, Kappa, I'm a lot of work. Almost stand by the meter, no muscle. Never say you saw more than fitness gym, no kind of thing to improve what they are. Set the beer and my king, where you do, and a Ben Lovey station is one.
5: Annie,
4: we'll look at and continental business with me.
5: Wedding, parties, any year thing now. Makion restaurants and catering services. Anyone do contracts, that was several. I see.
4: Matters of office, and I will feel crowns where you order crown, which will be on a bro.
5: I am correct. Roman number says 0244-417-446 and a 0208-116-122.
4: Macleon, I have trusted me in hospitality.
6: Hey, I don't want to go into a and let your wife visit.
7: Oh, what do you for you? I know Kanfu Pristafi, Adamami, Edithia, Mejonsa, Mimbrekwa, Medaswa, Medamaho, Joseph Indian Hammond.
6: Oh, now

0: investigation say accident be a sia na o bi say accident
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0: obi a badaye
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0: betete na police for be record
1: papa je de tie ne say meme ni ama no na ni nyina wa ase
2: aha
1: ayo no le die no ewo so
2: oh
1: eti ka ne dane ye no eso ni ama ni nyina is mortigated spoiled
2: all the rice, the oil in the gallons, this oil is mortigated spoiled
1: it was mended the rice has seared into mixing of sand. Ah! It made you lucky. Lucky upon lucky. Now me ni amano wo from India. No more 100 bags ni sa kanini na. Amano bako pe ene pa ye. 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
2: oh why are
0: there me ni ni papa me ni papa
2: why ni papa bonini
1: papa yo who
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1: she
0: aye fa
1: she
2: Even the oil were mented, a mixing of the sand. And the rice.
1: The person can walk to school, can be tell the matron
0: now.
2: So,
0: me go school.
2: Waiting there, see, I'm going to school, can.
0: I can remember who went.
1: Mama, me move. Me.
0: Who is Ripper? Who's our papa now?
1: Just tell me. Said love and look, I won't be can. Yeah,
0: you must.
1: I'm not sure.

0: down.
1: Mesusa the whole day.
0: Kafra. Kafra.
1: My shouting is required. I was shouted of web tears.
0: Yes, shortage of web tears. Yes.
2: I
0: need
2: to find more 50 bags and 120 gallon tap.
0: I see on the ground or tell
2: you. You know, one police station.
0: Police one station. Who didn't say police station on our in the back?
1: I know, give me a baha. Aha, na, where ni be mo ha? Untime ni be mo baby.
0: Nano jo mi chiao.
1: Oh, na na do wa chia ni be ye 2 times a day.
2: Zama.
0: Na de mi mi kondo se mi chia nano jo a day.
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0: Nano jo ni.
2: Zama.
1: Zama se se.
0: 81006 81007. 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
2: Friend nko enhia no.
3: Sheka. Oyibo. Madam, for we are going to pass on the person.
0: Hey,
3: yes, I'm the boss.
0: Mommy, and you know what?
4: What the mono?
3: Checker.
0: Yes.
3: Now, what do you say? A monoplan is media room.
0: Sir?
3: How do you tell us what you are going to
0: do?
3: Can't quite show you how you are going to ask you to see it. Mommy, you know what I say?
0: Kasha.
3: You don't even ask me to be chair offer.
0: Now,
3: if you have the other company, then you check. And now I'm finding radio need to hello with this FM. About some more calm as a more.
0: Matty, you are super evil. Hello?
5: Hello, Shaka.
0: Mommy.
5: Now, if you are crowded, you know about the other.
0: Oh, other.
5: Shaka, you mean say, oh, yeah.
0: Why, Shaka, Shaka, you're here.
5: You can't say. I believe we didn't say one yet. Only a near my path from an eye with it. Oh, Shaka, yes, it's a sister, a billy little.
0: Debbie, so what's coming, your memoon, I mean,
5: yeah, dear, near me. Now I know I believe it, say, I'm a closer time in your accident. And then near my say, yeah, and who are really a better man, they say, or Benma, a fear, a more 5 bars, Anna.
0: So, who the mother?
5: A dear mother. One time about the accident in the sea,
0: yes,
3: I'm sorry.
0: Hello, sister, the same will be chat. We are all chant to a to say. And
5: maybe I'm one by the gas.
0: What's it?
5: And then a gas into the
4: Bọ̀họ̀ pàṣẹ fún ìyẹn ṣọ.
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0: Hello.
4: Hello.
0: Yes, sir.
4: O take it.
0: Yes, sir.
4: So we tell me that every group room.
0: No, I am part of it too.
4: Hey, I'll be here in the level of a second.
0: Oh, Ali, what?
4: Oh, yeah. That's all Ghana. A more accident, yes. Not pretty for the memory of the enemy. Robert Nibian to cause him a car to be cry.
0: It's more a yamu, a is a yamu. I will who said the driver of the car and
4: I don't know anything. The car don't use the car or the deal who got a number.
0: A Kia, a friend is saying, you don't know how to tell you to
4: be a lady. A mono or buy a market in the country. Yeah, you come for and we have water cars. You see, I'm not coming now. And you pay it. I'm not letting you, Papa. So, who did you pay this? You come into me now. You did it. They said, "Be on the pass." And you pay now. You need to go down. And yeah,
0: and she driver now. We know and Hamokra.
4: Why? Why? I'm not letting you.
0: Say, can you? And she has said, "No, driver now."
4: Wow. Na yadi abraba wu aya fawe.
0: Hey,
4: amona from the mono. Omo se, obi di ase, wudi e bi anse. Wudi e ba kope. Me so atow. E be la atow.
0: Yeah.
4: Na ke bi anse wo. Wudi da aye menen for this kind of by. Ke bi amo.
0: Okay. Mate.
4: Welcome for.
0: Me da se. Last one. Hello.
6: Good speaker.
0: How are you?
6: Officer de Jessica.
0: Mm.
6: Na abili was a car in young Quincy and a process in Ben a car is used.
0: Oh,
6: the car in young Quincy are police for the
0: kid. Never know you.
6: The two of Ukraine are a car in the court. It's abili who met the process in class, that car is see. Oka Trevia and some was a now and the big idea.
0: Matty,
6: very true.
0: What I say? Abili said, so is it? Kaya, uhunu, baby, si. Ze, omusiji sa ochi. Kaya, ni wama kwa fa kwa magazini. 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Hmm, okay. 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Terry Young, osi abilele, this lifestyle there, it won't help you. Ena mami ya kusi ya sewa, si. Abilele, who drove the other rice back to Kubasi and with which car? I'm against Abilele. Said Musa say, yes, has started with new, we have started a new week. Hey, Abilele, I'm against you. Okay. Simon Otua say, Kenneth Yadba, I'm against Abilele. Matthew Bafour say, Abilele, be very careful, okay? And we, Balao. But I need Isaac say, Opanko no kwam Abilele 100%. And I could see Gabriel say, so Abilele, you came home with your goods without anybody, anybody's own. Okay. I'm against him. And, Odefo P, I say I'm against Abilele. Odefo P, I say I'm going for Abilele. Okay, Sofo Kojoyo Sensei, it's very, very, Abilele is a very, very criminal and a Zakalabule man. Ew. Kwame Fosu, Achima Boko, I'm gonna say, Abilele, you school, then, you school can, I'm against you. And, Juliet Eje say, Abilele Salala man. Edward, Dako say, he must be arrested. And, hey, Abilele, you don't have your name, you cry. Peter Akwesi, I see, we shall go to Antwa, Salala and wicked Abilele. Even Samofa, I say, Abilele, lucky upon lucky man. You are a bad man. I will not go for you. Simon Otu. See, Makani Diana. Makani message Dada. And, Abubo Kosi, I say, hey, Abilele, Dimpa ye, say, Ahunyo. Edin Bonnie Pernier, FHS, which kind, announcer story behind this? Abilele is such a wicked man. Oh, Ife. 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
0: and 0244529908.
8: That's
0: what we anyway, Ahana,
8: As president, I expect no preferential treatment from the Electoral Commission for myself, my party, or my government. Expect an institution that applies the same standards to everyone and protects Ghanaians' right to choose their leaders free. So the man gomo yajani biya toho. Asiye japadiya pa ama. 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

0: 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So mojone seni.
1: Unfortunately, our monitoring exercise has revealed that some of these stations take delight in the numbers than the quality of inspection. We have taken some punitive actions against a couple of them.
0: Now, 2010, and our aging persons deal in Kotom Yafibe de Fie, and I can hear you say, Yadia Sabesha Siena, Yatimete, and I'm not a home. Yabama Winkumu. Now, and then you may have some Kasia Yabisa, Layapa, and you say, Asu. Breast cancer, kukuram ayena baby anto, se miti milo, lofti lofti, ema emu fumi yu. 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
1: Parliament, as a matter of urgency, should pass that bill. Within 16 years, we have had so many bills passed. Mental bill, all bills been passed, the LGBT, the whatever, I can't mention a lot of them. How about the agent? The interesting thing is that, check Ghana. The Speaker of Parliament is about 60 years. The President of the Republic of Ghana is about 60 years. The head of the judiciary is about 60 years. And I can tell you, there are a number of institutions with people who are over 60 years. Who are leading our country? Somebody has said there is gerontocracy without gerontology. That is to say that we are led by the older person, and yet we are not taking care of older persons. It's a paradox. So, Speaker of Parliament, the aging bill, please help us pass it, so that older persons have a sense of dignity.
0: Professor, also for the assembly to draw a bra afi. Odi Center for Aging Studies ni ema wo bo ga ewo ekwapin north about one person so onan grokropon ebra wo na se bedwani lawyer Sami Awuku eya mi se obese afi sa one wo mpenin tie so afi di dan ewo 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

0: wishes to all those who have been affected by the fire. So I join the regional minister and the mayor to extend our well wishes to those who have been affected. It's not a good news. We put our heads together to see how we can lift you out of this unfortunate situation.
1: Ani ye kwoti wa mu ayo menso afo ya wo hwe nkron kuma memo mpuntu ahensam gidie som ye wa mama yariga na musi ye na Dr. Frank Amuhika mo anakodwene what is it was so media work and say the minister by we hini wa manfo na hawa wo mo femu ani kwa ye jani to hodo mo se ni esi ahye wa babe mu bi enti kwa wo kwone say wo to nkra dia ma ban ni sem wa manfo mi edwedi fo wo kan ni nanu ye hasi e betimi akọ mo ni
2: Let us be proactive when it comes to some of these things.
1: And yeah, you could hear what you are so for your butu as and Tim Dr. Frank Amakuni. And I'm see here, and I could not see me, your Richard, I'm a gentleman, the Jesu Kasai. Now you're working in Anisa, and you're Santa Mantam, dear, as an answer. They be other major deformer, walk up, rock or re, send your junior DCT, and a jump with young Kasa, dear, why do you want to ask him? And he send your minister, the cardia to your own way to him, your busy beer, so one fan can make Ghana full.
2: You do and come out our so now what about the movie? I don't and come on our so and you said a bayer and the menu yeah it me abuam. Now me I do my brother with them in submission. I'm not before okay me. Ababa but so more any look at 15 on the walk. Na yeah I did talk. Now we don't know minister that far with them minister so abo minister man you know should have got me my penny. Now and wa
1: Kumasi Mayo, Aya Richard, Adjuman Buedi, Sansan Wagan, and Sansan Kenya, Mitchell, and Troya, where they ever saw him.
3: Now, I'm not a journey for so. I will miss efficacy in Naya Cosida. Emma, a Cosida, I say, and I sentimental myself for Dr. Frank Amuakwene, Edina Abanamu, Echo Hobiko Kasai, at the farm point in Maudua, and it's about for free by the 2 minutes of Bayer. I was on titulina yu kwa kumasimu. Dr. Frank Amuakwene, ebo nanani mama nene wase. E putini make siya abanku foda choye. 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
4: Prof. Adol Banko no, making a hand saying, say, so I'm going to change up the other commercial. Why is it flying this? Then sending in a few million years. It's a good show, the free, a good show, crew, the about the blue old swam, a year, and the man print, a side of women, a year, interchange, me and son, a year, flying this, me and sending in a this year, your hand you over. You are, you are underpass, a war, a broker junction home. Said your boy, the man, traffic, kiss you, I are, a woman, a son, a team of fuel. Your son can be a contract only being your son, I was having a sober car, a crew room traffic lights, and your home is your day overpass, a cyber to her. So they have been traffic in the Hong Kong. Now, last link, a better way of Mampon, Tafu, a democracy, a few nothing quanta, a quiet room, and if you read me, I was saying, so they are beating a boy.
3: Dr. Frank, I'm a queen, I have sentimental myself. Now, I want to see Dana say, Emma. 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
5: On behalf of the Hollywood and African Prestigious Awards, the I Dream for All Foundation, I am heartfelt wish to thank you to His Majesty for allowing us to have our 10th anniversary here with a 3-day event to celebrate our taking on the King. This has been a dream come true, and we thank His Majesty for allowing us to make this happen.
6: It's a privilege to stand before Your Royal Majesty on this Akwasidaya as a sentiment gathers to honor his grandfathers and to pay homage to his king. And I speak today on behalf of the Hedra and Hedra group of companies and the Hedra family. We are here to cooperate with your Royal Majesty and bring investments into the kingdom.
3: And he, I want to free Amanami Eba Huma Akwasidaya Sibiye Ena Yate Wamule Eba Asante Yile Ose Ekanfun Waman Mu Apiafo Sansa kwa mi na mechi eya man bo peni wa sentimentemu na wa kwesidena si oja man wei e bai
7: 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So I buy some twice with the uncle, one of the sick and crabbing with gun. No more come up with a bigger. No sooner is our banter from what you are not quite. I'm young, sir. So your voice is that a one of the Shanka Kanga car or no, a doom party from you. I said, I'm going to go to my say, you're about to a gun or a good. And what dear, or say, or say, as a man say, or shall one for this anchor.
8: And we may not allow this. Get your court. You are fighting for this thing. Injunction. You entire a room. You are. How should another year announcement is said? You are the book done. You are
9: kyɛw president mahama bɛyɛ a ɛkɔ ba nyinaa president mahama ɔne bo hyee amanfɛ mu no pɛ sɛ ɔmo di bɔne ɛkɔhye president mahama nti president mahama wode wotumi tie obiaa sɛ mesrɛ wo frɛ mc frɛ asɛm 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

0: 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problem. That is a discussion I also. We have an engagement where teachers, not everything initiate, even last 3 weeks, it's an initiate. And now, peer lectures, we have a copy of the letters. Where some of the information, you have to say, Deba, who is over here, Deba? You invite everyone, Sana Hayel.
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2: 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Now no na penny I would die divil I mean Julius quote Casan was saying Wedian Koye Wedian Tashman was one cassa to me simon tesho not worship quaya nam yakwa Abba, if you are in a chair, my chest, I would do the one tier seam. Now, what is that somewhere in our two drum? Ever a bank, quince, a board, you may be a course, so a banker, same or see old Dabby. Now, sir, you are not a sound. More uncrown crown, my young mama said, testing station, no, no, a juma, no, I said, dear, no, I should be a sam. I say, I would bring you now, yet, no, she may now, yet, no, when you are in, who bet me, I should show me him. Now, a dim was self a town, son, where they stick our women, sir, army. So I say, ready, you do a matron. Now, the answer, I say, Kutona me ya wajuma diye wasi ensen fatam eme ya ye kase wama shasi esem ya wabe fushan wudobi ya bae netike netike non intu wababe ya ntiti ya mapa edi ya ma wanye ye juma ewa testing station wana msumo di tuja nubini
3: The phenomenon of rickety vehicles on our roads remains of a critical concern to us. The laws of DVLA have placed an enormous responsibility in the hands of private vehicle testing stations, PVTs, and has charged them to examine vehicles before issuing them with roadworthiness stickers. Unfortunately, our monitoring exercise has revealed that some of these stations take delight in the numbers than the quality of inspection. We have taken some punitive actions against a couple of them. As a permanent solution, we are deploying a solution where

0: Thank you.
1: Yawa manensi one man was here and then say woman ya butra shawu dobia woman sa shuma shannon benza 357 bani ben woman ye unse ya na shebiye ura omayni mua ya wa shansudie number 3 bi ohonu ebi mwen 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koma Ghana Revenue Authority mpeni fose wansho
0: they secure a list of vehicles in the same category on which the appropriate taxes have been paid at customs. They rush to register their vehicles because they know what they have done. By the time the original vehicle owner arrives at DVLA to register, the chassis number of the vehicle is already registered in our system. With the introduction of the OBD devices, we are able to detect cloned and uncustomed vehicles. These vehicles are impounded and handed over to customs to charge the appropriate taxes before they can be registered by DVLA. Our last record shows that by October 9, 2026, 357 vehicles have been impounded and handed over to Ghana Revenue Authority to ensure the payment of the required custom duties.
1: Openi Julius Court ye wanu eye peni ya wada DVLA ena wade nsema tise wade e tuja sansema yi nani salamat kukwa pente ni kucheni
2: na bosumi October yi afibi ya munu amasa yina jatu mse ya bosumi ya yanfanka ema nufu wansamu titu ni yaria ema nufu enya ni independence enya ni freedom ema ebi wama nufu yi se the chairman of Jesus Lisa, now you too crave you. Tens are used to be a bubosox. No, they are sending for Peter Mumabo. Breast cancer, yen. Now, cocrum cancer, you will be able to be at home. Ever. My pain to you. And now, I'm about to move. This is a grace. And I am to say, Miss Ali, I said that beyond chairman breast cancer, and tea. Afibiano. Ya bet you be a adjudge so. Sir, Yamwana, Emma, Enufu, Enyan Fangi, NTA, Breast Cancer Awareness Month. Na Peace FM, Yami, President, Breast Care International, Founder, Dr. Bichu, Yafia, the Achechon Kumu. 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And Ebia, Unia, Sir Pimpos. And now the two of them somewhere. Ah, yeah, but yeah, Goku. Now, Unia, and the same crew. Unia, and for what I say, and for some young, the big can say, Wabana, Yanni, Diana, Oyan, is an, or not the feeling of the Azuzi. Or Philip Benza Benza. So once the baby I am from sweet sweet from Tabian sweet is and many of us will be trying. And I'm saying for so to say, hey, see breast cancer. Emma breast cancer to me ma no for a young da San Uncle for go. And I'm thinking to cry no for no anono anono. The boy of the day and the pool. Oh, there is a well. A child has a feeding but one. And I fulfill my banner. And you say, Mamma Taddy, so many wamu finish that work here na yogurt. Oh, grand conference to me ma. 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
2: wonderful
1: baby
3: I'm one for so I'm
1: a little bit in your cost
3: major
1: yes
3: I'm
1: a pass in your cost in
2: the no for story is in car every time you say the command you
3: can
1: come and go and come and make money and I'm going to
3: go
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2: 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oh, and yes, why are you more plans? Oh, yeah, they were plans. A free supperman, sad, the Bapo Quasim.
4: Oh, yeah, he was.
2: Oh, yes, she was so. Oh, do I see a good young uncle plans? My opponent, oh, yes, she was plans. And so I'm blocking him. Now, so for the day, I have to say, the seventh lane, you know, now, where you have to ascend them. My opponent, seventh lane, and to say, only one way. The double lane row, and to say, a penny, a kitty. And you see, I can say, Abo and Neben is the same. Sir, I find a free Amasamai, Elba Pokwasia. What do them cry 1 hour? Yes.
5: Amasamai.
2: Ah,
5: to Pokwasi.
2: Me say, yes, I say, me say. Me say, Gaga, Obia, so I can't say, me and

0: aso period.
1: Thank you. Period.
0: Ena mobile why na boss ma sare why dey?
1: Why resign or call the baby? You need baby or me so as I call the rest of Ghana they appear here
2: in
1: the
2: says you're a staff member.
0: Say they appear here no so why no so resign now.
2: Only so I don't think so with you.
0: Me yes you're appear
2: here. Yes sure that's so easy.
0: So inti say akwanya ba say for obi kwatena ho a this Dr. Kwaku Joseph Kwaku Asamoano die one de obi anim so na o ye adwuma ho o free ho so akwanya lecturer law lecturer o clear university ha en wa sa afra
2: anya de why director of finance electoral commission of the republic
0: en wa sa afra
2: why director of training ewe electoral commission
0: eh en ti ono kra de afra no
2: en wa law lecturer clear university
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2: wo ye 1% NDC
0: so on what basis no no na de no ko yisi Adia wouldn't use a man penny, Adia me, the Yaday Republican was. So why should you have to do it in the first place? Wouldn't Sadia and who will be a Yabuakan was him? Also, so sad the Kuran or Castle Bridges, they say, Happenment, yeah, Mampany, Castle Bribal, Castle Ibia. Let me state clearly, your duty is to the Republic of Ghana and these people you must decide your responsibility to that fever towards any political party or any candidate, the authority that, accompanies your office must always be exercised with fairness, authority, restraint, and fidelity. All these things that you are saying, you know, doesn't make any meaning to us. Because in the first place, Nipana and Kasama, what no question, and Sasa won on the question. Ghana, you nipo almost 35 million. Most people qualify, almost 20 million with active partisan politics. Who be a man, King, and Kabri application with Babatu? Hmm. Yeah, by interview nobi. And you all qualify. What qualification do you need to work at this? Ordinary field degree in political science or any related field can help you occupy that position. So on what basis now what say would you be oriented with active partisan politics ekosho? Until say omo mpeni beba out, no abe chichiri mu ama yeni na yati asiyem. Mini ni se me kwa aswa.
2: Ali
0: komanda.
2: Mr. Bwachi, the man ye na kakani se so he ye maimua omampenye ni enye appointment kwa. Omampenye be appointment in consultation with the Council of State. Iti mi bisao se Council of State impenye mfono. 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
0: council do baby so anu
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2: oh patro presidential
0: e nya consult wo mo ntimi
2: Majun Mame, I see a look at Tiana Roxin da Fiamapo. Now, Mame, besides, I see.
0: Maybe they were not consulted. Okay. Or maybe they have not taken their time to study the background of the lady.
2: Okay. Mame, sir, we. Emma, Akufo-Addo appointee, His Excellency Akufo-Addo appointee, Dr. Peter Appiah.
0: Appiah in particular. Late cry.
2: Very good. 2023. No.
0: Yes.
2: Who can say NDC chairman then? Still the chairman, you are seeing a strong-worded letter to the Council of State. Now, you know, date, you know, April 20th, but actually, they are to Facebook Live, you know, so. Now, April 20th, 2023, or see NDC rise to the Council of State over two EC appointees.

0: nanso wa yewura ene oye minority chief whip oye member of parliament fighting Savdai in the Volta region yewura works in Eche Nelson Dafiama kwa lawyer oko supreme court say yewura pia hene ne madam bakui Smiler se mwa wabia no fi apa west wo mobe no fi appointee no oko supreme court say oye non MPP members
1: atin say chikabati ya osu
0: there be a found them pe din oko e se sankrofu wo ye non MPP members it is supreme court and overturned appointment made by president Nanado Danko Akufo-Addo
1: and I believe those people are still alive
0: and that's why you told me which you
1: are yeah, nipa awo bo omo din se mun kete ana na fama po.
0: So be na fama ni na ya life.
1: Omo ni na ti aso omo ni. But in this case no. Omo be kan chere wo as journalist, omo be kan chere se ni omo ejuna. Said dey you omo na be sa chere sa letter no. MPP chairman ya yimu ndongo edu. And so pa.
0: Me kan se ni ejuna ba bi sa se
1: son chere letter go
0: go se. MPP for be trouble letter omo ma se ba mi bi sa wo. As a political watcher. Not as your man or seven year, the principles here, any man.
1: But yeah, partisan politics are all done. For the sake of my own integrity, you say me a card bearing member of NDC. I'm a junior year. Why do you appointment to grow?
0: Golden boy announced, Ewa Manpontino say, order the leadership of the teachers who are back into the classroom. Was saying, Ewupi say, the government, led by His Excellency John Dramani Mahama, will give them their demands. Ochia Chairman Shaba, incoming organizer of Ashanti Region, NDC, NFA, Honorable Ekupuku, the great minister. Lawrence Bwachi was saying here, and on Osusu Treasurer, near the Unity Oyo Filling Station, the NDC government must not be shy about giving us a load shedding timetable because the recent doing so is very terrible. AJ Thomas, so good evening, Commander. Hey, this appointment is fake, Mr. President. Come again, AJ. The appointment is not fake, but appointment will any principle be here because Enra, the NDC protested vehemently when Akufo-Addo appointed Dr. Peter Piahene, and a known MPP member, to the Electoral Commission, and he can say he reckless. And this mukoya ku Supreme Court, and he must why be? Inti anemu dene is super reckless. Felix Kwaku says, Commander, your cherished listeners love you. We don't want you arrested in Rambo style. You say the made the Obad in Beko because the other can't do a car. Or say, as usual, it seems followers of the NDC are mute and happy, and it's rather unfortunate. Ochia Prince Beth, your condition specialist. Benji, of course, Kweku, who tested me at the tea, baby, I must be frank with you. Benji one feels a yellow say it is good that teachers have resumed school after the strike. Greetings to Yaya Kasum, number 3 on the ballot, incoming NDC secretary at home will be just south. Joshua C. Abusi, good evening, Commander. Julius Pras say if the Council of State should not advise, could not advise the president against appointing a clearly partisan person to the EC, then no wonder the former CJ Madam Sophia Akufu left the Council of State. Bad optics, bad principles. Good evening to you, Julius. I'm in total agreement with your test. Yakubu Dangote say our face of career, President Mahama and the NDC, 2 years far better than the MPP. Or say Nanado's 8 years, so they should give us a break. President Mahama is doing a great job. NDC is still the best. Ochia Chairman Nakosi, Chairman Simentin, the NDC regional chairman. Barosku was a surrender, said the principles John Mahama and the NDC talked against in 2028, in 2018. Today, we are doing the same. God is watching all of us. The NDC can appoint Fifi Kwete and Asidu Ketia. The Electoral Commission still, come 2028, they are going to lose power. Crespo Ofufo must say, I'm urging my party, the MPP, to unite as one family, build a strong political party to ensure massive victory in 2028, because Ghanaians are really calling for the NPP. Greetings to Honorable Frank Yabua, MP at Wanwebeja North. Befia Wabantiman says, the NDC seems never to amaze Ghanaians. A party that promised reset must not conduct itself in this manner. The new EC's previous commentary on campaign trail leaves much to be desired. Watch your honorable Asenso Buachi. Now, Yura,
1: sorry, Kennedy. Momentia, what's your phone? Omaji Briti, Mubim, Imagine.
0: Right.
1: Now, my boss, Kwame, Okomisha Mota, Ono, MAA constituency organizer. And he's a fantastic man.
0: Yes, I'm Kwame Day.
1: Kwame Buachi.
0: Kwame Buachi.
1: Omaji Briti organizer.
0: Alright.
1: We will be a, as we political life, no, you'll be a new coach, you won't be strong, or the catch was saying wrong, and yeah, or the catch was saying boss, maybe I'll be an adjunct, I'm sure, it's always been there for me.
0: But what's your cherry?
1: Yanko, mentia was,
0: see, that be maybe so, as I'm not saying, Yanko. Why is the NPP tonight busy all over the place complaining, say, and this is for appointing a ye? One party nearby EC, the MPP is all over the place.
1: Same.
0: Say, Mona must set the tone.
1: We never set the tone. I am the initial statement or introduction. Omae will say, best man, now, or soft spots, not MPP, which is fact. But no one yet card bearing member, some of my so. Did you ever see, say, Francis Bosman aging at campaign platforms?
0: Man, who on campaign platforms?
1: Let me see, one after the other. But I can show, I remember the same show videos, pictures. Some of the video be a sendo, meaning say, Kabet Domea, Obama, President General Dramani Mahama, His Excellency. Then Kabwa minimum presentation. Now, my mission is here. Dr. Joseph Kokwa Samwa, me to say, okay, I'm not saying you, me as one, I catch you.
0: Oh, but you know who I was saying.
1: Me, who I was saying, say, July 7th, 2017, he was asked to proceed on leave for misappropriation of funds. Well, no, easy. Or me, any panniers, or come when you panniers, I'm only never afraid anymore. Because I love me if you can say,
0: right,
1: which means the transit can be the uncle. 7th July, 2017. Dr. Samwa was asked to proceed on leave.
0: Right.
1: With two other deputy EC chair, George Nopokwa Mankwa and Chief Accountant Kwekwe Jelabi. Who is called Omudie?
0: Okay.
1: $4.8 billion.
0: Okay. And the matter went to where? I infer an court and
1: he was asked to proceed on leave. No, we investigate.
0: So what happened to the investigations?
1: Because he was found culpable. You're finding on TV and from back. Ah, of course, yes, they were asked to repay the money.
0: Was he sent to court? Was he convicted of any kind?
1: It was internal. Internal. He was investigated and asked to pay that money, 4.8 billion, 480,000 Ghana cedi.
0: Okay.
1: And what the bad fee? Nipa okawo nipa nimu.
0: Right.
1: And what kofe nipa we say on samba? What is he there to do? I don't know about the NCCA. And he tells you. Say NDC, you see, also almost 30 bar, then I'm because on that panel, easy for me now. And today, it was well planned and orchestrated that
2: or master team or modi. Same oda roma kaobet me am our producer master plan abo mahama and some no kind na and the main can send be mama gana for
0: who okay time be
2: 2024 during campaign John Dramani Mahama is excellent
0: on day
2: or say MPP MC Yeshro and Tina Yadi and Crow for Kakobu EC.
3: Okay.
2: The video is there, Udomia, a very ready, I know about me, Tier 49. And so, pay the preamble, you see, I say, I'm a more bunny and I will find one more Koskua, one more Tosku uniform, MPP Tane and Tor, I had the check running fee. Ah, and one more petrol, why are you here? Free a Bemino, not petrol, I have 14 cities and taxi drivers, Esu, Yamamu Kodoma and Tadi Esu, say, one but two by 10 2020, and come on, His Excellency, Alaji Dr. Mamuda, the other president, 18 horses are NDC for, I could be easy now, or one account. Was he a slow? And the wabba will be a yes, what book on you is a you know, where we are 4.8 billion so called trophy. Oh, by our Sam and Anaba. And then, Uncle, we are about the sea, our Sam pointing out Emma Obano and then Ukoni social media handler. Name some more kind on fit for the position. On the campaign platforms and one campaign in my NDC. Dr. Bosman, I said, look at your own people, but one who said, with the campaign platform, show your campaign. It is sometimes I find it very difficult when people compare these two. It's a clear example of comparing apple and oranges.
0: Yeah. We know Dr. Bosman has to be MPP affiliated.
2: But anyway, you see him on the campaign platform.
0: So, back campaign, one back campaign. Oko Presby, Oko Presby. You know
2: that. Oko Presby, you should not go away as Oko Mene Christoni.
0: Okay.
2: That's where I'm coming from.
0: Well, you only say semantics of a politician.
2: And that's semantics of a politician. Oh, you'll be you speak with facts. And I'm a buddy cab say, HL, senior, and your money CTM. Afarijan, the group maybe. Well, it was very difficult for you to determine, say, Afarijan, the MPP, no, NDC. But yes, he was appointed by the late Rawlings. First of all, you see, Ghana, what tell now you're Ghana, me, now, Ghana, no, I don't know. We are now on trend on a thin line. And you're very, very dangerous. We're a clear example of this. I mean, listen, I don't even know the kind of words to use. Mm-hmm. Separation of powers. Obi our government student, me and a political student. So one of our separation of powers and yagmane checks and balances and yagma is going to cost your democracy.
0: Yeah, my yagma.
2: A yagma, but NDC for yagma.
0: Oh. I won't blame only the NDC for a very long time.
2: Some of you, I'm saying, Bintia. Oh, but they say, what's that campaign platform? Someone with your permission. My main friend, you may be on watch now. I want my Facebook name, the S handle, every 2 January. Well, on the 7th July 2020, also your vote is an autopilot, yet you want to guilt trip others for supporting the NDC because they present a female vice president candidate. Every time they are appointed. NDC appointee.
0: They say only Jina no Pukwa Jima.
2: They can't show. Some people say, "Oh, this a position, and as a post champagne." And we're back. When you comment, we make here about registration. A quick one. And looking at people say that question, say, "Yeah, but I pack meeting, NDC to MPP to other political parties to the position we take here." Say, "This we are treading on dangerous ground." Say, "Ghana for us, sorry, me and who say NDC, but we are not the cartoon of the democracy. No, or man, we not pansama." How can you appoint these two persons, sir? And yet, clear, sir, we are NDC for to come and then. It's very serious.
0: Well, for Dr. Joseph Kwakwasa, I mean, who the NDC colors be here? But for Afi Emilia Gbonyo, or NDC, the name I'm going to mean can't change when you're NDC.
2: Same, the American says, yes, sir, if you judge, I am clear, so be or NDC. But I'm a problem with Dr. Obi awoye isi ejuma me die ti na ma Charlotte Seko fi eje this misappropriation asem corner and it was at the trigger call here I can say wa ko PPD wa present wa ye bidding bi building so many procurement who say some yes and I ma Charlotte Seko fi and this very person was also part of 4.8 billion it's a die ti na John Drama Mahama
0: yes what time enter Mr. Minta. Obey me a question, sir. Obi awaye juma ma company, danwa bo company ni ka.
2: Now, misappropriation. That is what I was saying.
0: Misappropriation is all, it's not always stealing. Misappropriation is not always stealing. Say, me, say, the idea of Jami. Now, my mommy, my colleague, you break a 7 million in Basabasa. Me, a bab, me, a Jami. I can be charged for signing money. What they make can say, oh no, you bet me, I cannot say me in the context of why you know what the one you money in the other day, the baby. But only on a day, you hear in NDC affiliated colors and functions and campaigns and you only be
2: honored. So I'm saying, Sammy Shini, meanwhile, me raise a question about the credibility, meaning moral. You see, and Sikana, Mami Sanchez, Sikana, 4.8 billion, it was his EC staff endowment fund. Now, I'll come on, a dear human was a credit.
0: Well, I urge you, a citizen of Ghana.
2: Yes.
0: I think you should challenge this appointment in court because the okay, you might have a point legally. So why don't you challenge this appointment?
2: Me dance. It's just like Sebi. What you confirm if I'm going court? He means he knows somebody at the court.
0: Hey.
2: What you come for?
0: Mm-hmm.
2: No, so Faruko court. Or look at the court. Faruko court says high court. Say yeah. It means you know somebody there. Yeah, catch your Ghana for the same. This crop and as this current appointment, no, President John Dramani Mahama should revoke it. And then you want to be oh, you're too chroma. And the anchor, I bent here or secretary, a deal, be at a chroma, and you have a presenting from Dr. Moma, government appointment. Send your investigation, you will. It means that sometimes when they are by this, now I'm 45 to say, oh, we appoint your chrome due diligence. So far as Minyane Same, Minyane Wachi, Minyane Kobia, what they buy are Minyan Shishimu, no more funny panel, no more Yoduma. And in the end, Same, you may can say, this kind of appointment, no, Mwa, and Sign Yoduma, and it's going to be one of the bizarre. You see, so much as you know, no scandals, and same. ABN, you mean you say account topics in the background. The biggest scandal, you see, October, the biggest scandal, some Kwanin, some like, Obuka, so I can't think far, what you don't call it, it's NDC, ALA, MIC. Now, quick one, I'm going to say, Mr. Wachi, intro, what can I say, Mr. Where is his excellent, the future president, Dr. Laj Mahmoud Daniel, think, I'm so, Baumia is on record. Our Babu, and Tia Bekase, the government should speed up. And settle and pay the teacher again. Well, say she have professional bodies, no. Say your castle will be
0: a Mr. Bache can't do so as him. Say you say, do so on a higher
2: level. I can't even far. My presidential candidate, I need to correct it. When you can't come back, say, teachers, no, on tape. The government should be the, and again, well, say she have all professional bodies.
0: Okay.
2: I know about in Komo, was she teachers union, no, was she the medical union, or association because he's or you will be a one who comes with an ideas. What you have to say, President Dr. Mahmoud Baumia, and me who said this time politics of insult, which are the politics of ideas, and when they found the drama 2016, and the
1: buy, and the known for my like,
2: and be on an approach, and the election be on how we approach, and you
1: can't
2: We need to change our style going forward. And His Excellency in Commission Law 2028, Dr. Laj Mahmoud Baumia will be pressing Oguso Edin
1: economy.
2: I think first, that's what we're saying.

execution of any remnant innovations on any of our laws unless you put them into doing their work well. And so it's a clear case.

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1: For its part, the government I lead will support the Electoral Commission in carrying out its mandate while respecting its independence. Mr. Samoa and Ms. Agbenyo, the oaths you have taken today must guide your decisions through your tenure on the Commission. Let competence distinguish your work. Let fairness shape your judgment, and let the national interest remain your constant compass. I congratulate you once again, and I wish you wisdom, courage, and success in your service to Ghana. May God bless you, and may God bless our homeland, Ghana. I thank you.
0: Hello, FM.
2: Nana Kwabia. Nana Kwaba. Nana Kwabia.
3: Demon.
2: My fellow, I want you some of my doing Kanyano. My fellow, I want you some of my doing Kanyano. Oh, you can't Kanyan 7,000 to baby now, who are for my wolf, who may better now, you're doing premium, Sasu. Nkani ani ebeti na ye bino premier nsaso. Na me ni obufu amfa wo be.
3: Baba.
2: Aba.
3: Se ye so no.
2: Oh na de na tembia pre no so no me de no.
3: Mimi.
2: Yes sir.
3: Mo kwa wa. Ana na mo kwa
2: na so na me mo akwa ba beto mi wa.
3: Na mo fa kwa no so nche mo regi minister. 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Maybe I'm more the strongest of conviction say obedi mkuni mwa batu wenu. Na mwa adumwa 14th November next month. 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Ebe manu, I'm not in doubt. Into the Mokotuma baby, yeah. No for a cocoda. I'm much about 12. Now my starting the car. No, my baby, I had a busted in the van coffee. Victory is his. 2 million in your mansion. And so, we have made you now, not a soul, so I'm wrong. Yes, indeed. But you say, maybe the car. There's the offense. But the idea I will call all you, baby. Na wode wahodi semwa yakopon so bua wo ana ye kan se bi wa bre ayi adwuma ne ma tumi a na na yepon so ne bone me mi hu na ko se bone bi a in fact ompa omi na from a campaign creator no obuje mo se bi wa baka so o se ne hu bani bi pa obetimi aka eletia ye lu na ko se da ntimi ya me nim se jana be se bu mi na any man
4: omon so so omo pese omo ne ne
5: pe akonya na omo so ni wa bani bia
3: omo
5: so follow na business
3: exactly and me tell me na we tell me oh the position is I don't want to speak against anybody me me pese ani man
2: speak for your candidate
3: exactly exactly so I don't pese me here it was a question here you show the winning na I mean ya I give you a more or still you have me
2: adeng
3: when you are occurring in Tazi and Frenzy, can I say, Boss Minasaro was a patron for MP Peterscom. So what do you say? Na onye card bearing member. What's the point? Oye, a patron for Tescom. A political group, a political group, or a bigger, one of the biggest universities in Ghana.
2: Mm-hmm.
3: We know our Kasa Watescom program, the Brasse, the videos are there, pictures are there, so many, no one, no two, no three. And also, they can't bear remember. So, same question post to him, say, let me know,
2: Afenyo, Afia, Afi,
3: Agbenyo,
2: Emilia.
3: When you can't bear, you can't remember when this year day. The fact say,
2: Also, what you crew for you support Tokotoko or circle 7? What do you say? Our card number. You need Tokotoko for. Into stop the semantics.

Not to Tomasa, that